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0: 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It's Canada's team. And CJYM 1330 is here with every pitch, stolen base, and home run.
1: Guerrero with a fly ball to right. He's hit it well. It is gone.
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1: Got him! F. Hoffman strikes out Cody Bellinger, and the Blue Jays have done it.
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7: Good evening, West Central Saskatchewan. Here's what's coming up in your three-day forecast. We're looking at showers and clouds this evening across the region, coming with a risk of a severe thunderstorm. Regional winds are gusting up to 60 kilometers and are bringing lows of 10. Tomorrow should start with a mix of sun and cloud for our north and central regions, while the south remains mainly cloudy. The region is seeing a 60% chance of showers tomorrow afternoon, coming with a risk of a thunderstorm. Winds may gust up to 50 kilometers tomorrow, and we're seeing highs of 20. The sky is looking partly cloudy tomorrow evening, while still seeing that 60% chance of showers. Winds should become light near midnight tomorrow with regional lows of 8. Thursday currently shows the skies clearing in the north, while the central and south continue to stay cloudy with a chance of showers, and we're seeing highs of 18. The entire region clearing up Thursday evening with lows of 7. I'm Terrence Vosh with your West Central Online weather.
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10: Good evening, West Central Saskatchewan. Here's what's coming up in your three-day forecast. We're looking at showers and clouds this evening across the region, coming with a risk of a severe thunderstorm. Regional winds are gusting up to 60 kilometers and are bringing lows of 10. Tomorrow should start with a mix of sun and cloud for our north and central regions, while the south remains mainly cloudy. The region is seeing a 60% chance of showers tomorrow afternoon, coming with a risk of a thunderstorm. Winds may gust up to 50 kilometers tomorrow, and we're seeing highs of 20. The sky is looking partly cloudy tomorrow evening, while still seeing that 60% chance of showers. Winds should become light near midnight tomorrow, with regional lows of 8. Thursday currently shows the skies clearing in the north, while the central and south continue to stay cloudy with a chance of showers, and we're seeing highs of 18. The entire region clearing up Thursday evening with lows of 7. I'm Terrence Vosh with your West Central online weather.
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3: Good evening, West Central Saskatchewan. Here's what's coming up in your three-day forecast. We're looking at showers and clouds this evening across the region, coming with a risk of a severe thunderstorm. Regional winds are gusting up to 60 kilometers and are bringing lows of 10. Tomorrow should start with a mix of sun and cloud for our north and central regions, while the south remains mainly cloudy. The region is seeing a 60% chance of showers tomorrow afternoon, coming with a risk of a thunderstorm. Winds may gust up to 50 kilometers tomorrow, and we're seeing highs of 20. The sky is looking partly cloudy tomorrow evening, while still seeing that 60% chance of showers. Winds should become light near midnight tomorrow, with regional lows of 8. Thursday currently shows the skies clearing in the north, while the central and south continue to stay cloudy with a chance of showers, and we're seeing highs of 18. The entire region clearing up Thursday evening with lows of 7. I'm Terrence Vosh with your West Central online weather.
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3: Good evening, West Central Saskatchewan. Here's what's coming up in your three-day forecast. We're looking at showers and clouds this evening across the region, coming with a risk of a severe thunderstorm. Regional winds are gusting up to 60 kilometers and are bringing lows of 10. Tomorrow should start with a mix of sun and cloud for our north and central regions, while the south remains mainly cloudy. The region is seeing a 60% chance of showers tomorrow afternoon, coming with a risk of a thunderstorm. Winds may gust up to 50 kilometers tomorrow, and we're seeing highs of 20. The sky is looking partly cloudy tomorrow evening, while still seeing that 60% chance of showers. Winds should become light near midnight tomorrow with regional lows of 8. Thursday currently shows the skies clearing in the north, while the central and south continue to stay cloudy with a chance of showers, and we're seeing highs of 18. The entire region clearing up Thursday evening with lows of 7. I'm Terrence Vosh with your West Central online weather.
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5: Good evening, West Central Saskatchewan. Here's what's coming up in your three-day forecast. We're looking at showers and clouds this evening across the region, coming with a risk of a severe thunderstorm. Regional winds are gusting up to 60 kilometers and are bringing lows of 10. Tomorrow should start with a mix of sun and cloud for our north and central regions, while the south remains mainly cloudy. The region is seeing a 60% chance of showers tomorrow afternoon, coming with a risk of a thunderstorm. Winds may gust up to 50 kilometers tomorrow, and we're seeing highs of 20. The sky is looking partly cloudy tomorrow evening, while still seeing that 60% chance of showers. Winds should become light near midnight tomorrow, with regional lows of 8. Thursday currently shows the skies clearing in the north, while the central and south continue to stay cloudy with a chance of showers, and we're seeing highs of 18. The entire region clearing up Thursday evening with lows of 7. I'm Terrence Vosh with your West Central online weather.
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0: Blue Jays baseball is more than a game. It's Canada's team. And CJYM 1330 is here with every pitch, stolen base, and home run.
1: Guerrero with a fly ball to right. He's hit it well. It is gone.
0: Live Blue Jays baseball. We bring the game. You bring the hot dogs and peanuts.
1: Got him! Jeff Hoffman strikes out Cody Bellinger, and the Blue Jays have done it.
0: From the first pitch to the final out, your home for Toronto Blue Jays baseball is CJYM 1330.
2: Good morning, neighbor. I'll see you down at Skyline Convenience. I roll out of bed about 5 a.m. Gotta head to Lloyd, get some parts for the farm. I drop into Skyline Convenience because I need some breakfast. I grab a hot sausage Jaeger and a bacon one, too. Hey, don't judge me and I won't judge you. Then I top up on snacks for the long drive ahead because I might get peckish. They got chips and pop and astronaut food, jerky, chocolate, and orange juice, too. And always, a great cup of coffee. Skyline Convenience in Looseland.
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5: Good evening, West Central Saskatchewan. Here's what's coming up in your three-day forecast. We're looking at showers and clouds this evening across the region, coming with a risk of a severe thunderstorm. Regional winds are gusting up to 60 kilometers and are bringing lows of 10. Tomorrow should start with a mix of sun and cloud for our north and central regions, while the south remains mainly cloudy. The region is seeing a 60% chance of showers tomorrow afternoon, coming with a risk of a thunderstorm. Winds may gust up to 50 kilometers tomorrow, and we're seeing highs of 20. The sky's looking partly cloudy tomorrow evening, while still seeing that 60% chance of showers. Winds should become light near midnight tomorrow, with regional lows of 8. Thursday currently shows the skies clearing in the north, while the central and south continue to stay cloudy with a chance of showers, and we're seeing highs of 18. The entire region clearing up Thursday evening with lows of 7. I'm Terrence Vosh with your West Central online weather.
6: Current conditions, hour-by-hour temperatures, and the weather radar map are all in one spot. 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
4: Good morning, West Central Saskatchewan. Here's what's coming up in your three-day forecast. Today should be starting off with a mix of sun and cloud in our north and central regions, while the south remains mainly cloudy. The entire region seeing a 60% chance of showers this afternoon, coming with a risk of a thunderstorm. Winds are also gusting up to 50 kilometers today, and we're seeing highs of 20. The skies are looking partly cloudy this evening, while still seeing that 60% chance of showers. Those winds becoming light near midnight tonight, with regional lows of 8. Tomorrow currently shows the skies clearing up in the north, while our central and southern regions continue to stay cloudy with a chance of showers, and we're seeing highs of 18. Though the region should be clearing up tomorrow evening with lows of 7. Friday looks to be a full day of sunshine and clear skies, with highs of 23 and lows of 8. I'm Terrence Vosch with your West Central online weather.
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7: Good morning, West Central Saskatchewan. Here's what's coming up in your three-day forecast. Today should be starting off with a mix of sun and cloud in our north and central regions, while the south remains mainly cloudy. The entire region seeing a 60% chance of showers this afternoon, coming with a risk of a thunderstorm. Winds are also gusting up to 50 kilometers today, and we're seeing highs of 20. The skies are looking partly cloudy this evening while still seeing that 60% chance of showers. Those winds becoming light near midnight tonight with regional lows of 8. Tomorrow currently shows the skies clearing up in the north while our central and southern regions continue to stay cloudy with a chance of showers and we're seeing highs of 18. Though the region should be clearing up tomorrow evening with lows of 7. Friday looks to be a full day of sunshine and clear skies with highs of 23 and lows of 8. I'm Terrence Vosch with your West Central Online weather.
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6: Good morning, West Central Saskatchewan. Here's what's coming up in your three-day forecast. Today should be starting off with a mix of sun and cloud in our north and central regions, while the south remains mainly cloudy. The entire region seeing a 60% chance of showers this afternoon, coming with a risk of a thunderstorm. Winds are also gusting up to 50 kilometers today, and we're seeing highs of 20. The skies are looking partly cloudy this evening, while still seeing that 60% chance of showers. Those winds becoming light near midnight tonight, with regional lows of 8. Tomorrow currently shows the skies clearing up in the north, while our central and southern regions continue to stay cloudy with a chance of showers, and we're seeing highs of 18. Though the region should be clearing up tomorrow evening with lows of 7. Friday looks to be a full day of sunshine and clear skies, with highs of 23 and lows of 8. I'm Terrence Vosch with your West Central Online weather.
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0: Blue Jays baseball is more than a game. 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And CJYM 1330 is here with every pitch, stolen base,
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5: Good morning, West Central Saskatchewan. Here's what's coming up in your three-day forecast. Today should be starting off with a mix of sun and cloud in our north and central regions, while the south remains mainly cloudy. The entire region seeing a 60% chance of showers this afternoon, coming with a risk of a thunderstorm. Winds are also gusting up to 50 kilometers today, and we're seeing highs of 20. The skies are looking partly cloudy this evening, while still seeing that 60% chance of showers. Those winds becoming light near midnight tonight, with regional lows of 8. Tomorrow currently shows the skies clearing up in the north, while our central and southern regions continue to stay cloudy with a chance of showers, and we're seeing highs of 18. Though the region should be clearing up tomorrow evening with lows of 7. Friday looks to be a full day of sunshine and clear skies with highs of 23 and lows of 8. I'm Terrence Vosch with your West Central Online weather.
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2: 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Jeff Hoffman strikes out Cody Bellinger, and the Blue Jays have done it.
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4: Good morning, West Central Saskatchewan. Here's what's coming up in your three-day forecast. Today should be starting off with a mix of sun and cloud in our north and central regions, while the south remains mainly cloudy. The entire region seeing a 60% chance of showers this afternoon, coming with a risk of a thunderstorm. Winds are also gusting up to 50 kilometers today, and we're seeing highs of 20. The skies are looking partly cloudy this evening, while still seeing that 60% chance of showers. Those winds becoming light near midnight tonight, with regional lows of 8. Tomorrow currently shows the skies clearing up in the north, while our central and southern regions continue to stay cloudy with a chance of showers, and we're seeing highs of 18. Though the region should be clearing up tomorrow evening with lows of 7. Friday looks to be a full day of sunshine and clear skies with highs of 23 and lows of 8. I'm Terrence Vosch with your West Central online weather.
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0: Boston. We're ready. You ready? I'm ready. Good morning, I'm Rob Carney. Let's go. Coming up on your AM radio this morning, Her Voice, presented by CCAN on Golden West Radio, celebrating the women in the communities we serve and the communities they serve, recognizing contributions, leadership, and innovation. And today, we're featuring my great friend, Marge Springer, who has spent a lifetime serving others and continues to do that as she continues to live her best life in her 10th decade on the planet. I'll share her story. Soaking up the rain. While most got some light showers and thunder showers last evening, the rainfall was most significant in west central and areas of southern Saskatchewan, south of the Trans-Canada Highway. I'll share some of those numbers. The Federal Parliamentary Committee is recommending we pause plans to expand MAID, the Medical Assistance in Dying Program. I'll share those details with you. Western Canadian Baseball League action. The Moose Jaw Miller Express taking over first place in the East Division last night. I'll tell you how they did that. And we'll play some music from Michael Jackson, the Box Tops, Jay Giles Band coming up next. This rock and roll radio show is for JGL Partners in Agriculture. This is Wednesday, June 17th, 2026. And today is a great day to be alive.
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0: John Lennon, watching the wheels. Saskatchewan Spence Music, I'm Rob Carney. Been watching it rain this morning. We didn't get much rain in and around Moose Jaw yesterday. Some scattered light showers and some thunder shower activity in the area. But it really settled in around 5 o'clock this morning, and we're soaking it up. Lots of rain in west central and southern Saskatchewan up to midnight last night. Here's an example. Assiniboia, 15.6 millimeters, again, up to midnight. Coronach got some showers. Cypress Hills, Provincial Park, 19 millimeters. East End, 21 millimeters. And up into West Central, Elbow got a little rainfall yesterday. And then over in Kindersley, 6.5 millimeters. Rosetown also got your share of showers yesterday, 11.6 millimeters. So most of the rain yesterday, south of the Trans-Canada and in West Central Saskatchewan. Timely showers for sure. Hey, our featured guest on Her Voice, brought to you by CCAN today, is my good friend Marg Springett. Check out her photo with me, pretty special photo, on the Rob Carney in the Morning Facebook page right now, and I'll tell you all about Marg in just a few minutes. Stay with me.
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8: A continued chance of rain and thunderstorms are in the forecast across West Central today. Kindersley and Central areas will see a high of 19, along with a 30% chance of showers, a risk of thunderstorms, and north winds gusting between 20 and 40. Unity and surrounding regions north are expected to reach a high of 20 with similar conditions, including scattered showers and breezy north winds. Further south to the Leader area, there's a 60% chance of rain in the forecast, along with the risk of thunderstorms and northwest winds between 30 and 50. Tonight, showers remain possible across the region with lows near 9 degrees and continued gusty winds. Looking ahead to tomorrow, unsettled weather continues with a 30% chance of showers region-wide before northern areas begin to see some clearing tomorrow night. Lows for West Central expected around 7 degrees. Get the latest forecast by downloading the West Central online app. I'm Cooper Douglas.
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0: Number one hit back in 1982 for Michael Jackson, Eddie Van Halen on the guitar. Good morning, I'm Rob Carney. Big story across the country today is Canada's MAID program, Medical Assistance in Dying. The headlines about mental illness expansion, likely to be paused again. A federal parliamentary committee is recommending that Canada indefinitely stop expanding MAID to people whose only condition is mental illness. This is a significant move because the law currently says that expansion is scheduled for March 17, 2027. The committee is reasoning that Canada is not ready and there aren't enough safeguards, training, or systems in place, and there's concerns about safety and fairness and protecting vulnerable people. So, again, that's a big story making the headlines across the country today. I knew a guy who chose MAID. He had terminal cancer, and as he progressively got worse, he chose to go with medical assistance in dying and went out on his own terms with his people, with his family around him, and I always respected that. So stay tuned for more on the developments from Parliament Hill.
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0: 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I'm Rob Carney. Hey, let's check the scoreboard. Western Canadian Baseball League action last night. 7 wins in a row for the now first-place Moose Jaw Miller Express. The Millers outscored Swift Current 57s 7-3 last night. So the Millers taking over first place in the Western Canadian Baseball League's East Division, thanks to the Regina Red Sox 6-0 win over Saskatoon. So the Berries dropped to second place, a half game behind Moose Jaw. And it's a first-place showdown tonight at Roswells Park in Moose Jaw as the Millers play host to the Berries tonight. Also last night, Medicine Hat shut out the Beavers in Weyburn 10-0. Blue Jays beat the Boston Red Sox 6-1. Davis Schneider, George Springer, and Andres Jimenez all hit home runs for the Jays. They'll be back at it tonight in Boston. First pitch, 4:45. And remember, all the Blue Jays games are on Golden West Radio, CFYM 1210 Kindersley, CJOAM 1330 Rosetown, and AM 1190 Weyburn.
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6: A continued risk of rain and thunderstorms are in the forecast across the region today. In Kindersley and central areas, expect a high of 19 with a 30% chance of showers and a risk of a thunderstorm, along with north winds gusting between 20 and 40. Unity and surrounding areas north will see a high of 20 with a similar chance of showers and storm risk, plus the same gusty north winds. Headed south to Leader and area, there's a 60% chance of rain in the forecast with a risk of thunderstorms and northwest winds between 30 and 50. Tonight, the chance of rain continues across West Central with lows near 9 degrees, gusty winds also persisting along with the lingering storm risk. Looking ahead to tomorrow, another 30% chance of showers remains in the forecast region-wide with unsettled conditions continuing into the evening for central and southern areas while the north begins to clear for a calmer evening, overnight lows falling to around 7 degrees. 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I'm Cooper Douglas.
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0: With a big hit from Lynyrd Skynyrd from 52 years ago. It's Sweet Home Alabama. Saskatchewan's best music.

0: Matchbox 20 on Saskatchewan's Best Music. So I had a little fun on Facebook earlier this week. I got three Facebook pages that I look after. Rob Carney in the Morning, which I'd like you to engage on. You can message me there anytime and watch for the content. Always post in the morning to let you know what's coming up on the show. I also, from time to time, do my business on the 800-CHAB Facebook page. That's the local radio station. And then I got my own account, okay, where I've got all my friends and family, and I keep up with them. And a number of people that I've known from the past and some radio listeners that I don't really know, but they like to watch my content. And I keep it clean and fun, for the most part. But earlier this week, Facebook informed me that I earned the Emerging Talent Badge, recognizing me for creating engaging content that sparks an interest among my fans. So I posted that and then commented, I really thought I had emerged a long time ago. They may as well have given me the Most Improved Award. And some people congratulated me. But George got it. He said, congrats. You finally made it.
1: 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Your pops? Your old man?
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10: A continued chance of rain and thunderstorms are in the forecast across West Central today. Kindersley and Central areas will see a high of 19, along with a 30% chance of showers, a risk of thunderstorms, and north winds gusting between 20 and 40. Unity and surrounding regions north are expected to reach a high of 20 with similar conditions, including scattered showers and breezy north winds. Further south to the Leader area, there's a 60% chance of rain in the forecast, along with the risk of thunderstorms and northwest winds between 30 and 50. Tonight, showers remain possible across the region with lows near 9 degrees and continued gusty winds. Looking ahead to tomorrow, unsettled weather continues with a 30% chance of showers region-wide before northern areas begin to see some clearing tomorrow night. Lows for West Central expected around 7 degrees. Get the latest forecast by downloading the West Central Online app. I'm Cooper Douglas.
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0: It's music that makes you feel good. Cheap Trick, Saskatchewan's best music. The Weyburn Young Fellows are preparing to host a big event in Weyburn a week from Thursday. It's their kickoff to summer concert in the park. 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
1: The Young Fellows Club is inviting Brett Kissel alongside some other acts, including the Johnner Brothers, and they're going to be coming to Jubilee Park on June 25th, and they're going to be giving a concert. There's going to be food vendors. There's going to be local community organizations handing out swag and kind of interacting with people. Apparently it brings a ton of people to the park. We've actually had a couple events like this in the past, but this is kind of its grand return after some years off. So people are excited to come out, catch some great music, interact with the community, and just have a great night. It starts at 3 o'clock. Tickets are for sale, but I'm pretty sure you can get them at the door as well. Weyburn's really, really excited, and we've seen a lot of sponsorship for the event. And now I think we're just at the point where we're waiting for June 25th to roll around so we can all have fun and jam in the park.
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0: Hump Day Wednesday on Saskatchewan's Best Music. Hey, if you were tuned in yesterday, you may have heard me talking about the five-second rule. Another study came out about the five-second rule. If you drop food on the floor or on the ground and you pick it up within 5 seconds, it's safe to eat. No, it's not. And I've done a little research more on the five-second rule coming up on the Daily Commentary.
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8: A continued risk of rain and thunderstorms are in the forecast across the region today. In Kindersley and central areas, expect a high of 19 with a 30% chance of showers and a risk of a thunderstorm, along with north winds gusting between 20 and 40. Unity and surrounding areas north will see a high of 20 with a similar chance of showers and storm risk, plus the same gusty north winds. Headed south to Leader and area, there's a 60% chance of rain in the forecast with a risk of thunderstorms and northwest winds between 30 and 50. Tonight, the chance of rain continues across West Central with lows near 9 degrees, gusty winds also persisting along with the lingering storm risk. Looking ahead to tomorrow, another 30% chance of showers remains in the forecast region-wide with unsettled conditions continuing into the evening for central and southern areas while the north begins to clear for a calmer evening, overnight lows falling to around 7 degrees. 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I'm Cooper Douglas.
9: Rob Carney in the morning.
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0: All right, confession time. Have you dropped food on the floor, looked around, and gone, nobody saw that? 5 second rule. Well, science has arrived to ruin that little life hack. Turns out bacteria don't wait politely while you count. In fact, researchers say contamination can happen in less than a second, which means the only real safe rule is the 0 second rule. That doesn't roll off the tongue quite the same, does it? And it gets worse. That juicy apple slice you dropped? Bad news. Wet foods act like little bacteria sponges. That dry cracker? Slightly better, but still not winning any cleanliness awards. Oh, and that spotless floor you trust? Scientists say bacteria can hang around for hours, just waiting for your sandwich to take a tumble. So, what's the takeaway? If you wouldn't lick the floor, maybe don't eat the food that just did. Will this stop you? Maybe not. If you're a gambler, that cookie you dropped on the floor might be worth the risk. I'm Rob Carney.

0: This is Saskatchewan's Best Music. Thanks for listening. I'm Rob Carney. Today, on Her Voice, we're featuring a longtime friend of mine, Margaret Springett, who's from Moose Jaw. Margaret, a longtime local resident and a retired registered nurse, has spent her lifetime giving back to people. I mean, starting as a registered nurse, and then after retirement, continuing to make our community a better place.
1: What do I do in the community? I'm 95 years old to start with, so I've done a lot of things over the years. I'm kind of specialized in making muffins and giving them away, and every year up until this year, I've given some to the Radiothon. I knit 100 dolls a year for the medical mission to Guatemala. And then I, years ago, we informally adopted a young couple from South Sudan, and they had 4 little Canadians. And so I'm a grandma.
0: She sure is. She is a gem. Margaret Springett, we're featuring her on Her Voice on discovermoosejaw.com. All brought to you by CCAN, Canada's seed partner. 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
5: A continued chance of rain and thunderstorms are in the forecast across West Central today. Kindersley and Central areas will see a high of 19, along with a 30% chance of showers, a risk of thunderstorms, and north winds gusting between 20 and 40. Unity and surrounding regions north are expected to reach a high of 20 with similar conditions, including scattered showers and breezy north winds. Further south to the Leader area, there's a 60% chance of rain in the forecast, along with the risk of thunderstorms and northwest winds between 30 and 50. Tonight, showers remain possible across the region with lows near 9 degrees and continued gusty winds. Looking ahead to tomorrow, unsettled weather continues with a 30% chance of showers region-wide before northern areas begin to see some clearing tomorrow night. Lows for West Central expected around 7 degrees. Get the latest forecast by downloading the West Central online app. I'm Cooper Douglas.
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0: love song from NXS, Saskatchewan's best music. Wednesday morning, looking forward to the weekend. Father's Day is coming up this Sunday. And if you're looking for something to do, if you're in and around Moose Jaw, or you'd like to take a road trip into Moose Jaw, there's a great event along the Moose Jaw River in the beautiful Waccamaw Valley. Those Guys Car Club putting on their Bent Wrench Run car show. 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Just come and join in on the fun. They'll have food trucks there. It'll be a great family afternoon, and we'll have more on Those Guys Car Club and the Bent Wrench Run car show coming up tomorrow right here on Saskatchewan's Best Music.
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13: A continued risk of rain and thunderstorms are in the forecast across the region today. In Kindersley and central areas, expect a high of 19 with a 30% chance of showers and a risk of a thunderstorm, along with north winds gusting between 20 and 40. Unity and surrounding areas north will see a high of 20 with a similar chance of showers and storm risk, plus the same gusty north winds. Headed south to Lederan area, there's a 60% chance of rain in the forecast with a risk of thunderstorms and northwest winds between 30 and 50. Tonight, the chance of rain continues across west central with lows near 9 degrees, gusty winds also persisting along with the lingering storm risk. Looking ahead to tomorrow, another 30% chance of showers remains in the forecast region-wide with unsettled conditions continuing into the evening for central and southern areas while the north begins to clear for a calmer evening, overnight lows falling to around 7 degrees. 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I'm Cooper Douglas.
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0: Today's baseball is more than a game. It's Canada's team. And CJYM 1330 is here with every pitch, stolen base, and home run.
1: Guerrero with a fly ball to right. He's hit it well. It is gone.
0: Live Blue Jays baseball. We bring the game. You bring the hot dogs and peanuts.
1: Got him! And strikes out Cody Bellinger, and the Blue Jays have done it.
0: From the first pitch to the final out, your home for Toronto Blue Jays baseball is CJYM 1330.
2: 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And we congratulate the many students who are graduating this year. All the best. Congratulations to the Unity Class of 2026 from Winter Halt Tire.
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11: A continued chance of rain and thunderstorms are in the forecast across West Central today. Kindersley and central areas will see a high of 19, along with a 30% chance of showers, a risk of thunderstorms, and north winds gusting between 20 and 40. Unity and surrounding regions north are expected to reach a high of 20 with similar conditions, including scattered showers and breezy north winds. Further south to the Leader area, there's a 60% chance of rain in the forecast, along with the risk of thunderstorms and northwest winds between 30 and 50. Tonight, showers remain possible across the region with lows near 9 degrees and continued gusty winds. Looking ahead to tomorrow, unsettled weather continues with a 30% chance of showers region-wide before northern areas begin to see some clearing tomorrow night. Lows for West Central expected around 7 degrees. Get the latest forecast by downloading the West Central Online app. I'm Cooper Douglas.
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4: Now, your West Central online weather.
5: A continued risk of rain and thunderstorms are in the forecast across the region today. In Kindersley and central areas, expect a high of 19 with a 30% chance of showers and a risk of a thunderstorm, along with north winds gusting between 20 and 40. Unity and surrounding areas north will see a high of 20 with a similar chance of showers and storm risk, plus the same gusty north winds. Headed south to Lederan area, there's a 60% chance of rain in the forecast with a risk of thunderstorms and northwest winds between 30 and 50. Tonight, the chance of rain continues across west central with lows near 9 degrees, gusty winds also persisting along with the lingering storm risk. Looking ahead to tomorrow, another 30% chance of showers remains in the forecast region-wide with unsettled conditions continuing into the evening for central and southern areas while the north begins to clear for a calmer evening, overnight lows falling to around 7 degrees. 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
11: A continued chance of rain and thunderstorms are in the forecast across West Central today. Kindersley and Central areas will see a high of 19, along with a 30% chance of showers, a risk of thunderstorms, and north winds gusting between 20 and 40. Unity and surrounding regions north are expected to reach a high of 20 with similar conditions, including scattered showers and breezy north winds. Further south to the Leader area, there's a 60% chance of rain in the forecast, along with the risk of thunderstorms and northwest winds between 30 and 50. Tonight, showers remain possible across the region with lows near 9 degrees and continued gusty winds. Looking ahead to tomorrow, unsettled weather continues with a 30% chance of showers region-wide before northern areas begin to see some clearing tomorrow night. Lows for West Central expected around 7 degrees. Get the latest forecast by downloading the West Central online app. I'm Cooper Douglas.
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11: Good afternoon, West Central Saskatchewan. Here's what's coming up in your three-day forecast. We're looking at a mix of sun and cloud across the region today, with a 30% chance of showers in the north and a 60% chance in the south. The region also seeing a risk of a thunderstorm. Winds are coming in from the north, gusting up to 50 kilometers, bringing highs of 20. This evening should be partly cloudy, while we continue to see a 30% chance of showers. Winds are gusting up to 40 kilometers, becoming light later this evening, and we're seeing lows of 7. Tomorrow is also looking like a mix of sun and cloud during the day for West Central, with a 30% chance of showers in the afternoon. Winds are back gusting up to 50 kilometers tomorrow, and we should be seeing highs around 18. The north clearing up in the evening, while our central and southern regions see cloudy periods, with a 60% chance of showers, coming with regional lows of 6. Friday, though, currently shows a full day of sunshine and clear skies across the region, with highs of 24 and lows of 9. I'm Terrence Vosh with your West Central online weather.
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13: Good afternoon, West Central Saskatchewan. Here's what's coming up in your three-day forecast. We're looking at a mix of sun and cloud across the region today, with a 30% chance of showers in the north and a 60% chance in the south. The region also seeing a risk of a thunderstorm. Winds are coming in from the north, gusting up to 50 kilometers, bringing highs of 20. This evening should be partly cloudy, while we continue to see a 30% chance of showers. Winds are gusting up to 40 kilometers, becoming light later this evening, and we're seeing lows of 7. Tomorrow is also looking like a mix of sun and cloud during the day for West Central, with a 30% chance of showers in the afternoon. Winds are back gusting up to 50 kilometers tomorrow, and we should be seeing highs around 18. The north clearing up in the evening, while our central and southern regions see cloudy periods, with a 60% chance of showers, coming with regional lows of 6. Friday, though, currently shows a full day of sunshine and clear skies across the region, with highs of 24 and lows of 9. I'm Terrence Vosh with your West Central Online weather.
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0: and provincial member associations are confident that they're positioning the organization for continued and improved success, advocating on behalf of all Canadian cattle producers. For Golden West, I'm Glendalee Allen Vossler.
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0: Blue Jays baseball is more than a game. It's Canada's team. And CJYM 1330 is here with every pitch, stolen base, and home run.
1: Guerrero with a fly ball to right. 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
1: 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F. Hoffman strikes out Cody Bellinger, and the Blue Jays have done it.
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12: Good afternoon, West Central Saskatchewan. Here's what's coming up in your three-day forecast. We're looking at a mix of sun and cloud across the region today, with a 30% chance of showers in the north and a 60% chance in the south. The region also seeing a risk of a thunderstorm. Winds are coming in from the north, gusting up to 50 kilometers, bringing highs of 20. This evening should be partly cloudy while we continue to see a 30% chance of showers. Winds are gusting up to 40 kilometers, becoming light later this evening, and we're seeing lows of 7. Tomorrow is also looking like a mix of sun and cloud during the day for West Central, with a 30% chance of showers in the afternoon. Winds are back gusting up to 50 kilometers tomorrow, and we should be seeing highs around 18. The north clearing up in the evening, while our central and southern regions see cloudy periods with a 60% chance of showers, coming with regional lows of 6. Friday, though, currently shows a full day of sunshine and clear skies across the region, with highs of 24 and lows of 9. I'm Terrence Vosh with your West Central Online weather.
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0: Blue Jays baseball is more than a game. It's Canada's team. And CJYM 1330 is here with every pitch, stolen base, and home run.
1: Guerrero with a fly ball to right. He's hit it well. 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
1: Got him! Jeff Hoffman strikes out Cody Bellinger, and the Blue Jays have done it.
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2: 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Congratulations to the Kindersley Class of 2026. 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
12: Good afternoon, West Central Saskatchewan. Here's what's coming up in your three-day forecast. We're looking at a mix of sun and cloud across the region today, with a 30% chance of showers in the north and a 60% chance in the south. The region also seeing a risk of a thunderstorm. Winds are coming in from the north, gusting up to 50 kilometers, bringing highs of 20. This evening should be partly cloudy, while we continue to see a 30% chance of showers. Winds are gusting up to 40 kilometers, becoming light later this evening, and we're seeing lows of 7. Tomorrow is also looking like a mix of sun and cloud during the day for West Central, with a 30% chance of showers in the afternoon. Winds are back gusting up to 50 kilometers tomorrow, and we should be seeing highs around 18. The north clearing up in the evening, while our central and southern regions see cloudy periods, with a 60% chance of showers, coming with regional lows of 6. Friday, though, currently shows a full day of sunshine and clear skies across the region, with highs of 24 and lows of 9. I'm Terrence Vosh with your West Central Online weather.
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1: The 35th annual Roadkill Cruise is happening on Main Street in Rosetown on Friday, June 19th from 5 to 9 p.m. There will be a hamburger barbecue from 5 to 7 with all the proceeds going to the Alex Ocetus Foundation. That's the 35th annual Roadkill Cruise in Rosetown, June 19th from 5 to 9. 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

0: You know, it's not just the kids getting excited about the end of the school year this month. The teachers are pretty jacked, too. That's 38 Special, Saskatchewan's best music, the greatest hits of all time. Hey, it's really early to talk about this. I mean, really early. But the odds makers have put their numbers out for this year's Grey Cup favorite. The Montreal Alouettes are the favorites to win the Grey Cup in 2026, followed by the BC Lions. And then, in third, the Saskatchewan Roughriders. That's how it looks right now, but that doesn't matter. It doesn't matter how it looks right now. What does matter is what happens November the 15th when the Grey Cup happens in Calgary. The Riders, by the way, will be in Calgary this weekend. They've got one more practice tomorrow. It's a closed practice, then a travel day, and they take on the Calgary Stampeders in their next action coming up this Saturday at McMahon Stadium in Calgary. I'm Barry Weiss. More of the greatest hits of all time on the way. Rick Ocasek, the lead vocalist of The Cars, on his own in a few minutes. And Baby Blue, a beauty from Chilliwack, next.
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15: Good afternoon, West Central Saskatchewan. Here's what's coming up in your 3-day forecast. We're looking at a mix of sun and cloud across the region today, with a 30% chance of showers in the north and a 60% chance in the south. The region also seeing a risk of a thunderstorm. Winds are coming in from the north, gusting up to 50 kilometers, bringing highs of 20. This evening should be partly cloudy, while we continue to see a 30% chance of showers. Winds are gusting up to 40 kilometers, becoming light later this evening, and we're seeing lows of 7. Tomorrow is also looking like a mix of sun and cloud during the day for West Central, with a 30% chance of showers in the afternoon. Winds are back gusting up to 50 kilometers tomorrow, and we should be seeing highs around 18. The north clearing up in the evening, while our central and southern regions see cloudy periods, with a 60% chance of showers, coming with regional lows of 6. Friday, though, currently shows a full day of sunshine and clear skies across the region, with highs of 24 and lows of 9. I'm Terrence Vosh with your West Central Online Weather.
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1: Fox Valley is kicking off a fun weekend on June 26th with the Richmond Rockets versus the Climax Cardinals. Beer gardens open at 5, food booth at 6, and game starts at 6:45. Then June 27th and 28th will be the 32nd annual Mixed Slow Pitch Tournament. 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That's the 32nd annual Mixed Slow Pitch Tournament in Fox Valley, June 26th to 28th. And if you have an event or a fundraiser to share for your community, you can post it for free on the West Central Online Events page.
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0: Dixie's Midnight Runners, one of the great one-hit wonders of all time. Come on, Eileen. Saskatchewan's best music, the Wednesday drive home. I'm Barry Weiss. You know, I remember growing up, and every Saturday night, my mom bought what was called hockey paper and brought it out for me and my brother. Colored construction paper, right? And we sat at the kitchen table playing around with our hockey paper so he didn't bug Dad while he was watching Hockey Night in Canada on his black and white TV on the CBC. Well, times have changed, because starting next year, Hockey Night in Canada, for the first time in 74 years, will not be on CBC TV. It will only be streamed on Rogers Sportsnet. And I guess that makes sense in this day and age, but it's just kind of hard for some of us old guys to wrap their heads around. More of Saskatchewan's best music coming up. We'll take you back to 1979 with Brass in Pocket, a great memory from the Pretenders on the way, and the Cutting Crew after your local weather next.
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17: Good evening, West Central Saskatchewan. Here's what's coming up in your three-day forecast. It's looking partly cloudy across West Central this evening, and we're seeing a 30% chance of showers with a thunderstorm risk. Winds are coming in from the north, gusting up to 40 kilometers, becoming light later on, with lows of 8. Tomorrow's looking mainly cloudy. Our north and central regions are seeing a 30% chance of showers, while the south has a 60% chance, with winds gusting up to 50 kilometers, bringing highs of 18. staying mainly cloudy throughout the day with that 30% chance of showers, though the skies are looking to clear up late tomorrow evening, with those winds becoming light in the evening as well, bringing lows of 7. Friday currently shows a full day of sunshine and clear skies across the region, with highs of 22 and lows of 9. I'm Terrence Vosch with your West Central Online weather.
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